0: Vous écoutez RM1, Nord-Sud 98.9, Centre 97.3, Est-Ouest 91.7. RM1, la radio nationale.
1: RM1, 9 o'clock. Flash with Eris Stewart. Good morning, Eris.
2: Good morning, Sophie, and good morning, everyone. Former Finance Minister Ranganathan Padayachi and former Commerce Minister Sudesh Kalichand have been arrested by the Financial Crimes Commission and provisionally charged with public official using office for gratification for another person. The case relates to the awarding of a petroleum supply contract in 2023 to the company Maritime and Mercantile International. According to investigators, Mr. Padayachi is suspected of having participated in decisions linked to the allocation of the contract while serving as Minister of Finance. The arrests followed detailed forensic examinations carried out by the FCC, including the analysis of mobile phone data. Two other individuals, including the Director of Maritime and Mercantile International and the former Director General of the State Trading Corporation, had already been arrested in connection with the case. The country's water situation remains under pressure, with the Maro-Vakwa Reservoir now standing at just 43.9% capacity. According to the latest bulletin from the Water Resources Commission, the seven reservoirs across Mauritius have an average filling rate of 62.8%. As from today, revised water distribution schedules are being implemented in regions supplied by Maro-Vakwa. Residents in areas including Vakwa, Kiopip, Quatre-Bornes, Beaubassin, Rosehill, Moka, Saint-Pierre and parts of Rivière Noire will now receive water for between 5 and 6 hours per day. Authorities say below average rainfall and dry weather forecasts for June and July continue to be a cause for concern. Health authorities are reporting a rise in respiratory infections across Mauritius. More than 5,000 cases of acute respiratory infections were recorded between the 8th and 14th of June, compared to 4,424 cases the previous week. The increase comes amid recent fluctuations in temperature, prompting health officials to encourage vulnerable groups to take precautions and consider seasonal flu vaccinations where appropriate. Mauritius will be represented by three chefs at the world finals at the Sierra Leone International Food Service Competition in France next year. Pavesh Choturi, Julio Emmanuel Rabot and Jean-Antoine Ricardo Carton secured their qualification in Madagascar and are expected back in Mauritius

and the magnificent. I'm back, but the shaker was so boss, most tunnering, storming, sound of soul.

Don't watch that. Watch this. This is the heavy, heavy monster sound. The nuttiest sound around. So if you're coming off the street and you're beginning to feel the heat, well, listen, Buster, you better start to move your feet to the rockin'est, rock-steady beat of madness.

drink some Wawa. They'll take time out to drink water just to look at me and say, is that him? Thought he was bigger than that. Squirrely looking guy. Can't stop loving you.